drive to the top. I've been out of shape, thinking out of the box. I'm an astronaut. I blasted off the planet, rocked the cause catastrophe, and it matters more because I had it. Now I had, I thought about wreaking havoc on an opposition. Kind of shocking, they want a static with precision. I'm automatic quarterback. I ain't talking second, pack it up on.

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Post Malone and The Weeknd. One right now. One coming over right now. Beat. The Beat.

0: 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Blink Twice.
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Ask for advice, get money twice. I'm from the dirty, but that Chico nice. Y'all call it a moment, I call it

all my soldiers over there in Iraq. Everybody right here. What you need to do is be thankful for the life you got, you know what I'm saying? Stop looking at what you ain't got. Start being thankful.

0: Destiny's Child featuring T.I. and Lil Wayne. Soldier. The Beat.
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0: Sean Paul featuring Kelly Rowland. How deep is your love?
1: Deeper than the ocean, deeper than the sea. You and me, girl.

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I don't even wanna go to your house. Every time I sit on that couch, I feel like you lecture me. Eventually, I bet that we could've made this work and probably would've figured things out. 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Okay, let's put my fake face on and pretend now. 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I mean, why are you laughing? 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

0: 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Kygo featuring Khalid and Griffin, Save My Love. All the hits.
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1: 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Our colors will fade eventually, so if our time is running out, day after day, we'll make the mundane a masterpiece. Oh my, my, oh my, my love, I take one look